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Are you with me? Are you with me?

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0: 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Muzică. 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
1: Bella. Oh baby, I'm thinking maybe that you were always a piece of shh. You're rubbing your dirt on everyone's curd. 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